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Matthew James hanging out with you. You know, Rock 102, Springfield's classic rock. Matthew James hanging out with you. You know, I read an interesting article on classicrockinculture.com about how this song actually became an albatross around the band's neck, because when you're known

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0: 50 years of freedom and decades of music that gave it a voice. 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
1: It is going to be sunny today with a high of 98 and a heat index of 110. Tomorrow, more of the same with a high of 96. It's 76 right now in downtown Springfield.
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0: 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You got to think about it.
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4: An extreme heat warning remains in effect lasting through Saturday. Today is mostly sunny with highs between 90.

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8: 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It's 6:58 with Bax and Nagel on Rock 102. The Pioneer Valley forecast is looking like this today. An extreme heat warning in effect until Saturday night at 8 o'clock. It's going to be stupidly hot today. Sunny, hot, and humid with a high of 101. Tonight, clear, low of 76. And then for tomorrow, pretty much the same thing. Sunny and humid with a high of 100. It's 75 degrees already in downtown Springfield.
9: This is Scott Cohen. Lots going on in the sports world as we approach the 4th of July. The biggest news made in Boston on Wednesday when the Celtics traded Jaylen Brown to rival Philadelphia. In return, Boston got an aging superstar in Paul George, 2 first-round draft picks and 2 seconds. Philadelphia drafted number 22 this past year, which means the Celtics got absolutely nothing in return. A gigantic loss for Boston all the way around. At the World Cup, Team USA a big winner over Bosnia-Herzegovina to advance to the round of 16, but a big loss for them as well. U.S. striker Florian Boligun given a red card. He was suspended in the 64th minute yesterday and will miss the next game against Belgium as well. Belgium scored a dramatic come-from-behind 3-2 win over Senegal on Wednesday. England beat the Congo 2-1. 3 more games today, including favorites Spain and Portugal, who both have big games. Red Sox and Yankees both lost on Wednesday. Boston 10-2 to Washington. The Yankees lost their 7th in a row in 11 innings to Detroit, a 6-2 final on Wednesday. 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
1: It is going to be hot today, like super hot. High of 98 with a heat index of 110. It's 78 in downtown Springfield.
0: The Southwick National is happening at the WIC 338 on July 11th, and Rock 102 wants to hook you up with tickets. In fact, we'll be talking to Rick Johnson later on this morning. Tune in to Pat Kelly this week for your chance to win a pair of tickets to an amazing event at the WIC. Again, July 11th, part of the Classic Rock Summer on Rock 102 Springfield's Classic Rock.
1: Yeah, that's gonna be a big giant event too. Lots of stuff coming to the area for. You talk about like economic stimulation. You get all these events going on. Star Spangled Springfield this weekend.
0: Yeah, the Italian Fest that we talked about yesterday.
1: Hey, it's the Italian Festival. Oh, way, oh, way, oh. Grab a bowl. I want to see Mayor Dom Dom do a whole speech out there in front of the greased pole.
0: You know, I don't, I think at his age, as much as he could probably climb the greased pole, I don't think he would want to ruin any of his suits doing it.
1: No, why would you?
0: No, that's a young man's game, the greased pole.
1: You let these other dingbats do that. I'm going to stand right here. You knuckleheads do that.
0: I'd love to know if there's a record for like the oldest man to climb the greased pole. I'd love to know that.
1: The oldest man.
0: Yeah, like who's the oldest person to successfully get to the top of the greased pole? 124 years you've been doing this. I'd like to have a little bit of information, maybe some record information.
1: You think you're the world's number one grease pole climber?
0: I've got a t-shirt.
1: Watch this.
0: Izzy Mendelbaum is the winner of the greased pole contest.
1: You never know.
0: It's 7:30. We got news next on Rock 102.
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0: 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It's time for news. 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
1: Thanks, Bax. Those climbers on top of the Empire State Building yesterday?
0: Yes.
1: I just put a picture up. I didn't realize what they had on their flag. It said $20 dinner and a comedy show every Thursday night at the Shortstop. And we're 25 at the door.
0: You don't have to climb on top of anything to see a great comedy show tonight.
1: Absolutely not. Let's just talk about this for a second. A daredevil couple who climbed onto the top of the Empire State Building on Wednesday are expected to appear in court today after spending the first night of their purported engagement in separate holding cells. Oh, that's too bad. Angelina Nikolou and 32-year-old Ivan Kuzinov, Russians with a current address in East Orange, New Jersey, were held overnight at Center Street, where the Manhattan Criminal Court is located. The Manhattan District Attorney's Office was still reviewing the charges. Police said the Empire State Building security personnel are reviewing surveillance video to determine how the two entered and evaded screening at the observation deck. That's what I'd like to know.
0: That's a good question.
1: Because I was there with my kids a couple of years ago, and granted it was the dead of winter because that's the best time to go to
0: top
1: of the Empire State Building when it's -6. But it's pretty tight. The security's pretty tight there. So it's kind of interesting to see how these two would, you know, escape onto that portion. You can go up in that spire, but then these people were up above that thing, above that observation thing inside.
0: You know, you've been married, right?
1: Yeah.
0: I've been married a couple times. I know for me, you know, when it came to proposing to my wife to be, I tried to be very careful to not be above sea level, in a space where I might fall down and die. That didn't the feeling that I needed to die didn't come until many years into the marriage. But after that, or I was dying a slow death. But there's got to be a better way to show your love and appreciation to, you know, to ask for someone's hand in marriage.
1: I don't know.
0: Than climbing on top of the Empire freaking State Building.
1: Well, isn't it kind of like just, you know, goes along with whatever.

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1: The Grateful Dead.
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0: It's Thursday morning on Rock 102 Springfield's Classic Rock. What's happening, guys? It's Natalie here with you. Get ready. It's going to be a very hot one out there today. Hottest it's been yet. But if you know me, I know I'm going to get some hate mail for this. I love it. I love the heat. I totally do. But the weekend's coming up, and it's going to be a holiday weekend, as you know. Lots of great stuff going on. And we are still in the middle of Classic Rock summer because it's just beginning. Happening now through Labor Day weekend. All summer long, we've got awesome prizes to give away. And remember, those biggie tickets could be yours. Giving away a pair of those every weekday through Labor Day. 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

0: Springfield's Classic Rock, it's Rock 102. So 4th of July, of course, coming up this weekend. And if you're going to be hosting a cookout or going to one, you are certainly not alone. I read recently that Americans are expected to eat 150 million hot dogs on Independence Day alone. So Saturday, 150 million hot dogs. Now, to break that down, that's enough hot dogs to stretch from Washington, D.C. to L.A. more than five times. Isn't that crazy? Hamburgers are also right up there as one of the holiday's biggest favorites, of course. And then you've got watermelon that people love, corn on the cob, potato salad, baked beans. Although in this heat, baked beans don't sound too good. And plenty of chips and dip. People celebrating this year are expected to spend about $95 on food for their July 4th festivities. Of course, as you probably know, that doesn't include alcohol because that's where you could spend a whole lot more. That is a record high. Grocery prices are so expensive. So whatever you're doing, make it good, make it fun, and make it safe.
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0: 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Southwick Nationals happening at the WIC 338, July 11th. 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We still have tickets for you. So tune into Pat this afternoon for your chance to win a pair of those tickets. 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

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So where are hospital visits expected most over the 4th of July holiday? I'll tell you also where Massachusetts comes in. Coming up on Rock 102 Springfield's Classic Rock.

0: Springfield's Classic Rock. It's Rock 102. 4th of July is upon us. A few years ago, we were in New Hampshire. My brother-in-law got some fireworks, and he almost blew off his finger, which would have been really unfortunate for a number of reasons, but mainly because he's a dentist. So that would have been a major occupational hazard. But where are the places where people are the least careful with fireworks? Ohio has the highest risk, they say, of backyard firework accidents, property damage, and injuries. Massachusetts, they say, has the lowest fireworks risks. Get this, with 0.02% chance of a mishap. Now that is, they say, mostly because of the strict and actively enforced consumer firework bans. I talked about this a few days ago. Remember, it is illegal to light off fireworks here in Massachusetts. It's illegal to transport them over the state line. So just don't do it. You want to have a good holiday? You want to have a fun holiday, a safe holiday? Just go watch them somewhere where somebody else is doing it.
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0: 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We've got Grateful Dead Hour here, driven by Leah Honda of Enfield. 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

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We'll be right back.

0: Rock 102 Springfield's classic rock. You got the holiday weekend coming up, cookouts, all that good stuff. But you know what I love? I basically will put all my energy and calories into desserts. Love desserts, love sweet things. Of course, topping the list is America's signature dessert, the apple pie. However, lots of people are probably buying it this year because it's so dang hot. You don't want to be baking a pie in your kitchen. Followed by strawberry shortcake, those flag-themed cakes. Oh, those are good. I've never made one, but they're so cute with the blueberries and strawberries as the stars and stripes. Brownies, cookies, and ice cream. What about some fresh fruit? Is that boring? No, it's delicious. Watermelon, of course, is a major cookout staple. But let's talk ice cream. I had a soft serve the other night. I made my son go with me. Americans eat more ice cream during July than any other month of the year. So that is the perfect 4th of July treat. And again, my favorite, vanilla soft serve with rainbow sprinkles or Jimmy's, whatever you call them. It's still good.
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14: An extreme heat warning remains in effect through Saturday. Today is mostly sunny with highs between 96 and 102. High humidity bringing feel-like temps between 110 and 115. Tonight we remain warm and humid, lows between 72 and 76. Tomorrow is another extremely hot and humid day. Mostly sunny with highs between 94 and 100, feels like 105 to 115. Afternoon thunderstorms are possible. Saturday is the 4th of July and it's still very hot and humid with highs between 88 and 96. Sun and clouds with afternoon storms. With your Western Mass News First Alert Forecast, I'm meteorologist Liam Murphy.
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0: 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It's 2:20. I'm Pat Kelly, really happy today because at about 4:45, the band Seven Roads and Sully from East Village Tavern are going to drop into the studio to talk about Seven Roads' live show tomorrow night at the East Long Meadows 4th of July celebration. This band, one of the things that they do, I think, better than any other band that I've seen is they'll play a song and you're like, holy crap, I forgot how awesome that tune is. Make a plan for tomorrow night to check out Seven Roads, 4th of July celebration, East Long Meadow. And if you're heading out there tonight, live music under the beer tent as well. The Southwick National comes to the WIC 338 July 11th. Come on up. I'm going to give you a chance to win your way in. Stick around.
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0: 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Just about 2:45, I'm Pat Kelly. Hot is a stolen pistol out, and it's going to remain the same as we head into the weekend. 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I love this. He sits around with a lot of the legends of the music genre in general. 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
13: An extreme heat warning remains in effect through Saturday. Today is mostly sunny with highs between 96 and 102. High humidity bringing feel-like temps between 110 and 115. Tonight we remain warm and humid, lows between 72 and 76. Tomorrow is another extremely hot and humid day. Mostly sunny with highs between 94 and 100. Feels like 105 to 115. Afternoon thunderstorms are possible. Saturday is the 4th of July and it's still very hot and humid with highs between 88 and 96. Sun and clouds with afternoon storms. With your Western Mass News First Alert Forecast, I'm meteorologist Liam Murphy.
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3: Up there on the mountain, the brisket is so good. 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
0: Who is that idiot that is talking next to you trying to tell the five-time Super Bowl champ Cowboys that he even knows what he's talking about?
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0: Am I drunk?
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8: Here's your Western Mass News First Alert forecast.
9: An extreme heat warning remains in effect through Saturday. Today is mostly sunny with highs between 96 and 102. High humidity bringing feel-like temps between 110 and 115. Tonight we remain warm and humid, lows between 72 and 76. Tomorrow is another extremely hot and humid day. Mostly sunny with highs between 94 and 100. Feels like 105 to 115. Afternoon thunderstorms are possible. Saturday is the 4th of July and it's still very hot and humid with highs between 88 and 96. Sun and clouds with afternoon storms. With your Western Mass News First Alert forecast, I'm meteorologist Liam Murphy.
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0: 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They'll play till around 9:15-ish. Heartland plays the country music you love and the classics you can't live without. 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It's Free Music Under the Stars. And there will be very cold beverages available. It's going to be a warm one, right? 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The Marcus Camby's my favorite. The Plaza Bar is going to be open as well. 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

0: 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We're joined in the studio by the band Seven Roads, local boys, an excellent party band. They're performing live tomorrow night at the East Village Tavern Beer Tent at the East Long Meadow 4th of July celebration. Let's begin by introducing yourself and what color underpants you prefer.
1: My name is Brian, and I prefer pink underwear.
2: My name is Tyler. I'm more of a banana hammock man myself, leopard print.
3: My name is Alex. I prefer none at all.
4: My name is Ryan, and I prefer the classic whitey tighties.
0: I can't think of a better way to walk into the 4th of July weekend than having you boys tomorrow night at the East Long Meadow Carnival in the beer tent. How many years have you been doing this?
1: I think this is our fourth year that we've been doing this, and it just seems like every year it gets bigger and bigger. So,
0: for those unfamiliar, and I know that everyone around here knows, what's with the name of the band?
1: You know that crazy rotary in town with Seven Roads going into it? Well, we formed 7 years ago at a house just up the street from there, and that's where we got the name Seven Roads.
0: You know, if you look at the Guinness Book, that's the most dangerous rotary in the world.
1: And that's why we're the most dangerous band in Western Mass.
0: Oh, you guys, I'm so afraid of you guys. I'm used to you wearing the patriotic overalls. Are we going to go with that? Are we keeping that a surprise? What's up?
3: We're bringing them back. So yeah, we'll be rocking the overalls again.
1: You know, the funny thing is we've had a couple people come up to us over the last week or so and show us that they have ordered the same exact overalls as us to wear in the crowd. So it's kind of become a thing.
0: I'm joined by Seven Roads, who are performing tomorrow night in the East Village Tavern Beer Tent at the East Long Meadow 4th of July celebration. What music do you play?
4: Whatever people know the lyrics to, we'll throw in there. A little bit of classic rock, some country here and there, but mostly like pop rock.
3: 90s, 2000s, just like you said, everything people know the words to, so you can sing along and dance with us the whole night.
0: I remember a couple of years ago, you surprised me when you busted out The Outfield for Your Love. I'm like, holy crap, no bands do this song, and it quickly flashed me back. You do have a member of your band that doesn't perform and just kind of stands there in the corner. What is all that about?
3: That is Roxy, our mannequin. She models our merch.
1: Yeah, she has a nasty habit of crowd surfing every year. And last year, actually both years we've done it, she hasn't come back in one piece. Usually we're missing a leg or an arm. So we've had to order a new mannequin every year. But we got Roxy's ready to go. She's excited.
0: Let me ask you this. If you have to order a new mannequin every year, like the person on the other end of the line, and you're like, hey, it's Brian again. We need another mannequin. Do they ever ask you what happened? Or?
4: Yeah, I mean, we're on a first name basis at this point. So yeah.
0: I'm looking forward to hanging out with you. You animals. I mean, nice young men tomorrow night at the beer tent.
3: We do want to mention that we are going to also, in our first set, bring in some special guests from town.
0: I love it. We'll see tomorrow night. All right, guys, get out of here. I got to talk to John. Sully, good to have you in the studio, man. How many years has East Village Tavern hosted the beer tent at the East Long Meadow 4th of July?
5: Since 2023.
0: And this year's been your longest run. How many days?
5: 8 nights in 1 day, so 9 days here in East Long Meadow. And that's only possible because of the East Long Meadow Rotary Club and East Long Meadow Rec Department. A lot of hours of playing in behind the scenes, working with Adele, Adana, and the clubs. Charlie Armet trucking with Will, Charlie, all their staff. I mean, they're huge supporters, not just in local East Long Meadow community, but everybody in Western Mass. We get a lot of support from them in helping with able to battle in the heat, you know, the humidity. They're just huge for this carnival.
0: How much sleep have you gotten the last week?
5: Not a lot. I run on power naps.
0: I am pumped about tomorrow night. It's going to be a good one. And I've got to say this. I was talking to Sully before the boys came in here. And Sully goes, don't worry about it. We got a cot for you.
5: Well, we got a VIP in the back of the beer tent. We got a VIP with 3 leather couches for you this year.
0: Our history goes way back to McCaffrey, so you know me as well as I know me. A pleasure to have you here, man.
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21: Tonight, we remain warm and humid, lows between 72 and 76. Tomorrow is another extremely hot and humid day, mostly sunny with highs between 94 and 100, feels like 105 to 115. Afternoon thunderstorms are possible. Saturday is the 4th of July, and it's still very hot and humid with highs between 88 and 96, sun and clouds with afternoon storms. With your Western Mass News First Alert Forecast, I'm meteorologist Liam Murphy.
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0: Rock 102, Springfield's classic rock. Tomorrow is going to be noticeably cooler at 100 degrees. I'm Pat Kelly. Thanks for listening. We're joined by Jim Brewer, who takes a very pessimistic take on 4th of July fireworks.
1: It's enough we got to gear up for 4th of July, which is another wasted American holiday. They ruined it. They ruined it. No longer in this country are we the people, ever. And fireworks is the perfect example of that. What runs this country? Corporations. What runs 4th of July? Corporations! I don't want to be on the bridge and have to show up at 2 in the afternoon because by 7 in the afternoon, 400,000 people.
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15: Back in my rambunctious college days, Steve, I was mostly about beer bongs and stuff like that, but never did the psychedelics. 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

0: Hey, Pat, how's your pickle pocket?
1: My what? My what?
0: Your pickle pocket.
1: My pickle pocket? What does that mean?
0: It means I miss you, you son of a bee.
1: What are you doing, man?
0: Just hanging out, working.
1: No, I'm very proud of you.
0: And I'm very proud of you.
1: It's very nice.
0: Cherokee. How's it going, pickle pocket?
1: It's going good there, pickle puss.
0: Dude, what have you been up to, man? Anything good?
1: Just sucking on the radio every day, as always, you know.
0: Nah, you don't suck, dude. You're the best around. We listen to you all the time.
1: I'll get you that $20 bill as soon as I get off today.
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0: Yeah, I believe we've met.
1: You know by now that I'm notorious for coming up with really good ideas. I've got the best idea of all time. You ready?
0: Go ahead.
1: 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And it would sound something like this. The Rock 102, if you smell Led Zeppelin. What do you think?
0: Seems a little dated, no?
1: It doesn't matter what you think! Alex? We seem to have gotten disconnected.
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9: Tonight we remain warm and humid, lows between 72 and 76. Tomorrow is another extremely hot and humid day, mostly sunny with highs between 94 and 100, feels like 105 to 115. Afternoon thunderstorms are possible. Saturday is the 4th of July and it's still very hot and humid with highs between 88 and 96, sun and clouds with afternoon storms. With your Western Mass News First Alert Forecast, I'm meteorologist Liam Murphy.
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0: Rock 102, Springfield's Classic Rocks, Matthew James. Jamie's got a gun, and Pat Kelly's got your chance to go to the Big E. I'll tell you about that coming up a little later, but all you got to do is listen to Pat Kelly, basically, and he's going to send you to the Big E. It's all powered by Surfside Iced Tea Lemonade plus vodka. 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

0: Panama sounds beautiful, but I'd rather go to the Big E. Rock 102, Springfield's Classic Rocks. Matthew, James, all you got to do to head to the Big E with me is listen to Pat Kelly every weekday afternoon. 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